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Okay, work. 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
1: 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What?
0: Paul Rudd? 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

0: back with the sounds of Torum Radio. How are you? I'd love to hear from you. So let me know your name and location. Hit us up at Torum Records or, of course, at Danny Reese Music. I'd love to hear from you guys. So let's get stuck in, shall we? And here's an absolute banger for you. Last week's killer car, this is Jay Warra with Tool.
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There's loads more coming your way with new music from Mark Knights and Christoph, Carlo Leo, Ilis Barrientos, Esteban and James Hurt. Man, that is a big lineup. We've got all the good stuff in the show. We've got Hot Right Now, the Tourum Academy track of the week, the Shakedown, another Tourum anthem, and of course, the big brand new hottest record in the world right now. That is the Killer Cut. But before all of that, check this out. It's my brand new collaboration with Mike Vale. It's out now with Strangelove. This is Inside Out.

0: As that one is called Gimme. So it's Danny Reese here on Torn Radio, and up next, this week's most upfront promos. Check these out, it's hot right now.
1: This is hot right now.
0: Now, these guys have got releases on 360 and D Perfect right now, and they are making their debut on Kaluki Music with a no nonsense club weapon. This is going to tear out the dance floors, that's for sure. This is the Funk Cartel and their track, Work Your Body.
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0: Ballroom.
1: Keeping energy high with that track. Brand new from Archie Hamilton, teaming up with Us Two in their release on Danny Howard's Nothing Else Matters. That is a big record, and that was Can't Stop. And mixing before that was Paco Ramirez making his debut on Tony Romero's House Delivery. That one was called Run Around. So it's Danny Reese here with Torm Radio, and things are just about to heat up on the show. Coming up, we've got a Torm anthem from 2023. That's not too long ago, but a banger nonetheless. But before we get into that, it's time for this week's standout selection. You guessed it, it's the Killer Cut.
0: Killer. Killer Cut. The hottest record in the world right now.
1: So this one is celebrating 10 years after its original release. Mark Knight revisits one of his iconic tracks with a brand new collaboration with none other than Christoph. This is the Obisa remix you never knew you needed. An update that respects the original. This is Mark Knight and Christoph with Obisa, and it's this week's Killer Cut.
2: Killer.

0: that's a big update for 2026 as Mark and I are teaming up with Christoph to update his record, Ibiza. That is sounding incredible. Absolutely feeling it. You'll find that track and much, much more inside the Atorum House 2026 playlist, streaming now on Spotify, Apple, and Deezer. So if you're feeling that record, go and check it out over there. You're listening to Torum Radio with me, Danny Reese, and we're going to be going into the club mix with Club Torum this week. Three of the biggest collaborations around from the labels we are supporting here on the show. This is going to be big. Stick around.
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0: And let's kick off with an artist who's going to be joining Mark Knight at the Fool's Paradise Party at Fabric in London on the 24th of October. Don't forget to grab those tickets over at Fool's Paradise Rex. So let's do it. This is Michael Gray and Barbara Tucker with their track, I Get Lifted. Tune.
2: This is Club Torum.

0: That's Estepan and Cassium teaming up on Flamenco Records. That is called El Ballet. And before that was James Hurt and Milk Sugar with their massive collaboration on Fool's Paradise. And that one was called Got So High. Some fantastic house music for you there. So it's Danny Reese here on Tour Room Radio. And next up, we're going to be shining the spotlight on this week's breakout talent from the Tour Room Academy.
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0: And the London-based producer completed the Tour Room Academy course back in 2024 and featured on the Leaders of the New School last year, and has since released on labels like Wildcard, Hustle Tracks and Mambo Lab. So here we go, this week's Tour Room Academy track of the week. This is Peepin' with Feeling This.
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0: Be part of the Tourum Academy, then make sure you check out our socials. We focus on the community of the whole industry, from production to DJing, along with tips in the industry like 25 things to check before you send another demo, or useful info for up and coming producers. Of course, this weekly student drops, we've got track breakdowns so you can watch how producers make their music, and a whole load more. It's all over at one place. It's on our Instagram page. Check it out. It's at Tourum Academy. And you're locked into Danny Reese here on Tourum Radio. And next up, let's take things back to the underground. Let's get into it. It's the Shakedown.
1: This is the Shakedown.
2: This is the Shakedown. This is Danny Reese.
0: And let's kick off with Carlo Leo and his new release on his label, Authentic. This is Lion's Groove.
2: This is the Shakedown.

0: awaited solo debut on Torn Tracks. That is Angel Heredia and his track Discolo. Big record, that one. And before that was one of the biggest records around right now, as supported by Cole Cox, Danny Howard, Sarah Story, Pete Tong. The list goes on. That was Ilias Barrientos and his release on Nothing Else Matters with Be Hot. And make sure you tune into next week's show, as Ilias will be back in the hot seat here on Torn Radio. Let's give props to Ilias.
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0: So it's Danny Reese here, and you know how we do. We like to squeeze in one more before the end of the hour, and we're dipping back into the archive for another Torn anthem released in 2023. This is Green Velvet, Mark Knight and James Herr, with their massive collaboration, The Greatest Thing Alive.

0: Styles for joining us here on the show. Don't forget to check their new track, Somosono, and it's out now on Stereo Productions. And if you want to know more from them, then check them out on the socials at Choose Ceballos. So I'm Danny Reese with you here on Torn Radio, and let's keep the energy locked in as I take you through to the next 30 minutes. It's time for the Hot Mix.
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0: And let's kick off with some absolute class, feeling this record to a T. Big, big stuff from LP Jobi, Bruno B and Carlo, featuring Clover County. This is Do For Love.

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Just because

0: Underneath Me Now, this is a Rewire mashup. Downfall, King of My Castle. And coming in as another G-Fire strictly for the old school edit, Baby D, Let Me Be Your Fantasy. Let's go.
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1: 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Coming up, random bit in the middle from DJ Shy Boy.
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0: 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Hope you've enjoyed the show. 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